fist up in drive. I've been dug in time. I've been picked up in night. I've been working in time. I've been put right inside. I've been just like, it's just like.

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Watching, watching.

last years with, and there were bruises on my face in my dawning new day. I finally come away, but my head's all messed up.

There's been a lot of talk about this next song. Maybe, maybe too much talk. This song is not a rebel song. This song is Someday, Bloody Someday.

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Come in all your jesters.

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0: that I've got you under my skin.

But Sister Lana, if you don't say something, speak up for yourself. They think you stupid. 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

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This one a small apology for all the calls that I screamed.

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2: Yeah, no, in a second.
1: No, now. It's not in a second, it's a now time.
2: Nice, nice.